0: My radio station is bringing you music you've never heard of.
1: It's always music all the time. It's always something new.
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0: 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The gong bang to the beat of the drum. 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The gong bang to the beat of the drum.
1: Soy Ana Bárbara.
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3: 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Les mando un beso a todos.
4: Estás escuchando Remix Radio.